0: liberté.
1: Vous écoutez Thème Radio sur 90.3 FM en DAB et themeradio.fr.
2: For this last take, I just want you to think a lot about how you guys personally maximize your own survival and reproductive odds.
3: I'm still thinking about trousers.

0: perfect ending, guys, just like how we rehearsed it. Okay, that's definitely the take.
1: Yeah, for sure.
0: Hello!
2: Hi, Internet.
3: This is Nick Campbell. You've seen Nick Campbell in hundreds
4: of our videos.
5: I think so.
3: Playing bass. But did you know Nick writes his own music?
2: And plays bass.
3: And that song is called
2: Fancy Jeans.
3: And it's about
2: genetics.
3: Wow. Nick has a record that's coming out.
2: It's called Art.
3: Coming out when?
6: Fancy Jeans is out now and the album will be released later in 2022.
3: Bangers on this record. Go check out Nick's record when it comes out. Thank you for watching. We love you and we'll see you soon.
2: Bye.
3: Okay, bye.

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I don't play, you will never ever find another like me. Yeah, you should know you made my day, and I lost my words when you came my way. Well, you changed my mood. Mm.

love you. I know how to do it to you. I know how to make you feel like you wanna feel. Shit, I can't lose with what I use.

much more than this. I did it my way. Regrets, I've had a few, but then again, too few to mention.